make you ask for more. And I can improve you just to get you into the story of best. I'll make you understand, I'll never let you go without a fall, bringing you illusion as I transform.

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1: Breathe higher. 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Higher consciousness.

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You were the light for me to find my truth. I just wanna say thank you.

Reminiscing on those past days. I thought you didn't know where my last name, but that changed. And I traveled around the world, think where you living at now. I heard you moved to Austin, got an apartment and settled down. And every once in a while, I start texting, write a paragraph, but then I delete the message. 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